0: spooky season is here. I know that hurts someone's heart out there, like my own, because I can't believe it's October 7th.
1: You're a hater.
0: I'm not a hater. I don't like committing the whole month to Halloween.
2: Oh, I don't think you should commit a whole month to any holiday.
1: No, I love committing the whole month to Halloween.
0: We know. as you've already begun talking about your Halloween party that isn't happening until Halloween weekend.
1: Well, yeah, I got to make sure everybody can come.
2: That's right. That's fair.
0: I won't be here. That's not even a joke. I just won't be in town. But you said if you do want to arrive, people have to be in costume. What is like the level of costume that people have to commit to?
1: I'm wearing a bald cap.
0: Okay.
1: So
2: pretty high.
0: Got it. So this isn't my cup of tea. We'll talk about Audrey's Halloween party and niche costume ideas. What may possibly put a bald cap on her head. Don't understand. Coming up next.

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0: What's the level of Halloween costume that you strive for? Like, do you want people to obviously know who you are? Do you do the thing where it's like, I don't know if that person's wearing a costume or not, but if you get it, you get it? Or is it like, no, you need to know they are celebrating Halloween, and while I may not know what they are, that is not them on a day-to-day.
1: Sure.
2: Here, you know, I will list my metrics as follows.
1: Okay.
2: Audrey. Or my requirements, I should say.
0: Yeah.
2: So one, it has to look like a costume.
1: Okay.
2: Like, even if you're being a character from like a show or something,
1: right,
2: there has to be some defining element that you can tell that it's a costume.
1: Like you have to commit.
2: Right.
0: A like very a notable or like hat or
2: yes,
0: something.
2: Yes, exactly. Okay. That's number one.
0: Okay.
1: Yeah.
2: Number two, only select people can know and understand.
0: Oh, you want it to be niche.
2: I love a niche costume.
1: Okay.
2: Like, yeah. I love a costume where I can be like, guess what I am?
1: Right.
2: Because it doesn't really matter as long as everybody can tell that it's a costume.
0: Okay.
2: You know what I mean?
0: So like, I understand why,
2: you don't need to know what I am.
0: You need a prop to make it obvious.
1: Well, so I was talking to Audrey about this off the air, but like, if you dress up as Elsa from Frozen, mm-hmm, like that is such a character that if I see you from across the
0: blonde
1: street.
0: Blonde wig, blue dress.
1: Exactly. Like, oh, okay. I know that that's Elsa.
0: Yeah.
1: I have done things like put a ton of crazy stuff on, and the people be like, oh, what are you? And I'm like, oh, I'm Nicolas Minaj, Nicki Minaj's illegitimate brother.
2: Exactly. Like, it's about the story.
1: It's so annoying. No, I won a Halloween costume contest
0: by doing that.
1: Yes, it was like 2012. So, like, she's got, I think, like, her second album had just come out. So, it's the height of Nicki Minaj.
0: Is that a real person, or did you make up this story?
1: I made up this character.
0: People Googling if she has an illegitimate
1: brother. I'm sure some people are like, is this true?
0: No, I mean, not at all. I went to a Halloween party with Jordan where he was the backwards man, and he put an entire suit on backwards.
2: Yeah, like,
1: classic character.
0: Okay. Audrey, why are you wearing a bald cap for Halloween?
2: Okay, so it's a really long story. Basically, when I was in college, I've lived with the same roommates. There's four of us. We used to call our apartment the Goblin Fort, right?
0: Uh-huh.
2: So now we live in a much nicer and bigger apartment that we have upgraded to the Goblin Palace.
0: Okay.
2: And so this year for Halloween, we are turning our apartment into the actual Goblin Palace, and we're all going to be goblins.
0: So you know the part where you said that was a long story? You could have just been like, hey, I'm being a goblin. You could have just led with goblin.
2: It's important. It's about the story.
1: You need
0: like,
1: the lore.
0: Are you going to be green? Like, are you using face paint and everything?
2: No, I'm not going to be. Okay, so bald cap.
0: Seems like you're not
2: ears,
0: committing. Not committing.
2: Prosthetic nose.
0: I mean, green though.
2: Like, no,
1: that's not, more ogre.
2: You don't get to decide what our goblins look like.
0: Okay. XYZ with Eric Zachary.
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0: What are you watching Wednesday on XYZ with Eric Zachary? We'll go over what we're into binging watching, our recommendations coming up in just a minute. But we also do the opposite, which is kind of just Audrey's sleepometer.
1: Yes. Yeah, yeah. Sometimes I fall asleep during movies. This one I did. I watched part of Backrooms.
0: How much did you get through?
1: Maybe 20 minutes.
2: Wow.
0: I feel like most people are praising Backrooms.
3: Yeah, this is the first bad review I've heard.
1: I mean, it's not that it was bad. It was just slow.
0: Were you tired?
1: Yeah, I was very sleepy.
0: But it also wasn't good enough to keep you up.
1: I mean, it wasn't like... Wow, I'm, well, you know, okay.
0: Like, all right. Things that you should watch, maybe Backrooms,
3: yeah.
0: If you're not Audrey, coming up on XYZ.

0: me.
1: Not only are the people who created AI originally, now the people playing the people who created AI are warning us against it. Andrew Garfield, he's in a new movie called Artificial, where he plays Sam Altman, who's the head of
2: OpenAI in general.
1: And this is his thoughts after playing him on camera.
3: I got a bit scared. I felt a little mistrusting of the technology. It feels like the people who are creating and kind of encouraging us to use the technology don't exactly know its capacity themselves.
1: Ooh.
3: So that feels a little irresponsible.
1: That's a little terrifying.
2: Yes.
1: I mean, he wasn't even like in it. He was just playing it.
2: After doing the deep dive, I feel like when you play somebody, especially and they're still alive, to have all the knowledge that's in front of you and then be like, yeah, I'm turning away from that is scary.
1: Very. Not for nothing, too. Sam Altman was just on a panel. I saw this yesterday where he said something to the effect of, yeah, eventually AI will end the world. But in the meantime, companies will do well.
2: Wrong take.
1: No, don't say that.
2: Yeah.

ignored coffee coal hits. Absolutely perfect. 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

0: A new dating app that allows strangers to play matchmaker for you, kind of like it's a video game.
1: Yeah, I would say like Love Island, in a sense.
0: From what I'm hearing, they get a lot of information about you, and they get to decide your life.
1: Yes, yeah, yeah.
0: So for like you, choose your own adventure.
1: Yes, it is right. A video game.
0: I want to make my friends my little characters I can play. Anyway, it's called Rivet.
1: Yes. Basically, social matchmaking is blowing up. Rivet allows you, and you don't have to join as somebody trying to date. You can sign up as a matchmaker. You will get traits of two people.
0: I'm in.
1: Then you can put those people together.
2: Okay.
1: Then AI will generate a photo of them. So the anonymity is still there. You don't actually get to see these people, which I think is kind of a good case.
0: Do you eventually? Like, if they match?
1: No, if they match.
0: Like, I want a prize. I want to know if I did this and they got together. I want to see what they look like.
1: You get to see how well upvoted it goes. So, like, let's say you put two people together, Eric. And then other people are like, oh, yeah, Eric is right. It gets upvoted.
2: Well, so what happens on the other side of this then?
1: Their suggestions, like rather than swiping, people have voted, oh, Audrey would be good with this person.
2: Oh, so it'll be like, you can be like...
0: You don't have to go on the date, Audrey.
2: I was interested to how that got delivered to the candidate.
0: I think it's like suggested, like, oh, we think, or the community or the tribe is.
1: We surveyed 45 people and they said you'd be good with this person.
0: I like it. If I have a hand in someone ending up with someone, I want to know what they look like at the end. Like, I want that to be like the treasure chest and it opens. And
2: sure,
1: I don't think you necessarily get the satisfaction of knowing that that couple succeeded. I think you get like, oh, I've put together so many people.
2: Right.
0: Okay. So they're relying on like people like on Reddit that love upvotes and
1: then also
0: people who just like the reality TV of it all.
1: Yes.
2: Okay.
0: I'm telling you right now, as someone that doesn't really care about either of those things, I will gladly participate as a matchmaker if there's a prize for me at the end. I want to know what they look like.
2: Yeah, I don't really care to matchmake people. I feel like it's not, you know, I would also like to know what they look like.
0: What if you knew though? If you found out that you got to like put it on your wall, like you guys put Sarah and Jeff together.
2: No, I mean, I don't need to know that they got together, but like I do want to know that I'm like, they're cute together.
0: Okay, well, if you're going to preserve the anonymity, at least give me the dirty details. Like, what do they do? Like, how far do they get on the first date?
1: That's wild.
0: Just saying.
2: That's crazy. Like,
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0: Mom's hot take on XYZ with Eric Zachary. Today, she is feuding with hotels over their check-in
1: morning,
0: and check-out time.
1: Mr. and Mrs. Marriott. Yes.
0: Okay. I don't know that there's a Marriott family anymore. I'm not sure. Purchased, but... Anyway, all of that, you could have gone Hilton, Paris Hilton,
2: so easy. Yeah,
0: anyway,
2: right
0: all
2: there.
0: That to say, your answer to understanding that they have to clean the rooms, you said, well, then let's just make the availability of hotel rooms smaller. Get
1: so
0: rid
1: that
0: of them.
1: So maids can clean them, yeah.
0: No. But you want to get rid of rooms so that it's harder to find a hotel to stay in, or at the very
1: there's
0: least.
1: There's so many hotels everywhere. No one will bother. It'll be, keep the prices the same, but let me check in earlier. Let me check out one
0: That is
1: hour
0: spoken
1: later.
0: Like someone who only visits New York, Chicago, LA.
2: Right.
0: Like,
2: yeah,
0: if you,
2: I don't think this is
0: I go
2: solution.
0: To so many cities where there's like not enough hotel solutions.
1: Right. All right. Well, then just keep it to major cities at least.
0: Okay.
2: Okay.
0: I would hate to hear your approach on a housing crisis.
2: Yeah, right.
0: All right. Mom's hot take today. If you want to watch it and shake your head at it, you can see the video version of the show and wherever you get your
1: People,
0: video.
1: I make sense. Watch me.
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0: What are you watching Wednesday on XYZ with Eric Zachary? Audrey made it clear that Backrooms is not her cup of tea because she fell asleep.
1: I didn't say that. All I said was that I fell asleep.
2: Kind of said that.
0: Why did I just say that you didn't?
1: I said it was slow at the beginning and I didn't make it any further.
0: Are you going to go back and watch it?
1: Yeah, eventually.
3: Not on the top of your to-do list.
0: Got shelved. Anyway, Okay, so Backrooms, getting a lot of critical acclaim. I haven't seen it yet, but Audrey fell asleep during it. What have you stayed awake for, Audrey?
1: Now that you mention it, not a lot.
0: Okay. That seems like a personal health thing. She's just real tired.
1: Yeah, just when I'm watching a movie, it just takes me away. You know what I mean?
3: I don't know.
1: Take me away.
0: Jordan, what have you watched?
3: I'm late to the game, but I finally started Adults, the new FX show comedy series.
1: I've been hearing so much about
3: this. It's like the Friends of this generation, if Friends were funny.
0: Shots fired. Okay.
3: I'm
0: not the big Friends fan. I just know that's going to rile people up.
3: I was going to say, your booze mean nothing. I see what makes you cheer. But I was like, okay, how could the ensemble, like four or five people living in one place,
0: work in today's day and age.
3: And actually be funny?
0: It's required to make rent.
3: Well, Nick Kroll is executive producing, and I'm like, he's hilarious. First two episodes, a little slow. I did not fall asleep like Audrey. It did end up being actually hilarious.
0: Speaking of things that are maintaining their comedic value, Scrubs season 2 of the reboot.
3: Yes.
0: So obviously, Scrubs ran like 9 or 10 seasons in the 2000s. They brought back this reboot. They are on season 2 of the reboot, and it's holding strong. I'm a staunch Scrubs fan, but not someone that's like above calling it out if it's just too goofy or gimmicky. Yeah.
3: I will say I'm a reboot hater. And I am too. I love what they're doing.
0: Very, very well done. I mean, they got the entire original cast and the original showrunner. I highly recommend it. Scrubs, that is available on
3: Hulu as well.
0: Hulu, it's Hulu as well. Because ABC, that makes sense. Also, I'm very late to the game, but Jake Gyllenhaal in Presumed Innocent on
3: Apple TV.
0: Apple TV.
3: Yeah.
0: I guess I watched it years ago and I don't remember it. So I rewatched it. It's very good.
3: Wasn't it like COVID or around that time?
0: And it's a remake.
1: Oh, there's so much lost to that.
0: Anyway. Those are our recommendations. Adults on FX. Don't watch Backrooms if you're Audrey. And then Scrubs, the reboot on Hulu/Presumed Innocent, which is a very older show now on Apple TV Plus. Your XYZ, what are you watching Wednesday? 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
0: If you're addicted to the craziness, it's pretty easy. That's also my initials, easy. Get it?
3: I hated that.
1: Right.
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0: Imagine if the Olympics were like, hey, we're not going to have sports anymore. I'm trying to, it just doesn't make sense to me. The primetime Emmys, which celebrate broadcast television, right? In its excellence.
1: Yeah.
0: Keyword broadcast television. Correct. Are no longer going to be on broadcast television. They're moving to streaming only, Amazon Prime for next year.
1: Yeah. I don't think, like, I don't know. I really don't go to Prime for much. So maybe that's just me.
2: Honestly, I'm on Prime.
1: Yeah?
2: Yeah. I feel like I use it for kind of a lot, but I also don't think that I would be like, let me go watch the Emmys.
0: It's just kind of like the Olympics saying like, hey, we're going to talk about the sports, but we're not going to show you any of them.
1: Yeah, yeah.
0: Or Grammys are like, here are the songs, but there's no performances.
1: You're saying the Olympics is solely on AM radio?
0: Yeah, basically. Shout out to all my AM radio friends.
1: Yeah, no shade, no shade.

0: a lot, but I also don't think that I would be like, let me go watch the Emmys.
1: It's right. Just kind of like the Olympics saying like, hey, we're going to talk about the sports, but we're not going to show you any of them.
2: Yeah, yeah.
1: Or Grammys are like, here are the songs, but there's no performances.
2: You're saying the Olympics is solely on AM radio?
1: Yeah, basically. Shout out to all my AM radio friends.
2: Yeah, yeah, but no shade, no shade.

0: Audrey wants to talk about how her body reacts to medicine.
1: Yes, I do. Because I saw a TikTok the other day and I was like, oh my God, that's what that's from?
0: Okay. Oh, so I hate that this generation isn't even like WebMD. They're like TikTok MD.
1: Well, no, I was just honestly not going to worry about it. But then I like saw somebody be like, oh, I have this thing that happens.
0: So and someone explained like, something they're experiencing, a side effect. And you're like, oh, this is something I'm living with right now.
1: I was like, oh, yo, I have that too.
0: Was it for your IBS?
1: No, it wasn't. There's no side effect. I don't take medication for my IBS. That's just there.
0: I would say there's a pretty massive side effect to IBS, which would be.
1: That would be a symptom.
0: The painting of the bull.
1: Ew, Eric.
0: I'm so sorry.
1: That's disgusting.
0: It's gross. It's awful.
1: I don't know.
0: I'm the worst.

0: Audrey saw someone on TikTok explain side effects they've been experiencing because of a medication, and you went, hey, that's me.
1: Yeah, I was like, oh my God, I literally get it.
0: What is the side effect?
1: Okay, so I'm on a little medication.
0: You don't need to share the medication if you don't want, but like, what's the side effect?
1: Apparently, what happens is you get super, super sweaty in your sleep.
0: I feel like been you your entire life.
1: No!
0: Though.
1: No.
0: I mean, you say you're sweaty
1: specifically
0: daily.
1: Specifically night sweats, and like you wake up and the sheets are wet.
0: Oh, yeah.
1: Like,
0: oh.
1: I've been having to wash my sheets so much because I wake up and I'm like, why am I damp? My bed is damp.
0: Ugh.
1: I know.
0: Growing mold.
1: And like,
0: there.
1: My hair is getting like really greasy overnight and stuff.
2: And now, like, are you not taking this anymore? Or are you going
1: to
2: just.
1: Oh, no. This is just what it has to be.
2: Okay. Got you.
0: You're getting rubber sheets?
1: Ew.
0: I'm trying to solve a problem for you.
2: I don't know that
1: so
2: even
1: I'm just
2: helps.
1: Like slipping and sliding?
2: Yeah, right.
0: Yeah, you can just like hose it down in the mornings.
1: Ew.
2: That's disgusting.
1: No, absolutely not. Anyway, have you guys had any weird side effects ever?
2: There was like, I think it was college, my first or second year. I felt sick, but I didn't want to miss a class. I could not sleep. So I took NyQuil at like 6 a.m. The class started at 8:45.
0: Mm-hmm.
2: That's not enough time. I woke up 2 hours into the NyQuil. I thought I was still dreaming. I could not pay attention during the class. And I was like, oh, you need to let the NyQuil run its course.
0: Like Audrey when she watches movies.
2: Yeah, yes, essentially. Yeah, essentially
1: yeah,
2: that.
1: Yeah.
2: Yeah. But I don't know. I've heard people like old rap songs talk about how they put NyQuil in things. I'm like, how is this fun for you guys?
1: Yeah,
0: like, people like
1: you?
0: Being in that like lucid dream state.
2: I feel like I'm on trampolines the entire time.
1: No, absolutely not.
0: I've been pretty lucky. I don't usually get side effects. I have taken an Adderall by accident when I thought I was taking a Xanax, which is not the time that you want to take.
2: Opposite.
1: No!
0: That is not the time you want to take an Adderall.
1: Whoa.
0: Because then you and your anxiety are just on a roller coaster.
1: Yeah, it's a nightmare. Well, I don't know. I guess, I don't know.
2: How much stuff did you get done?
0: So much, but like
1: and
0: it
1: you were
0: was,
1: crying while you, did it.
0: Yeah. So like, to be clear, I'm not advocating for drugs. I don't like. I have prescriptions to both of these.
1: Right.
0: And some of them are as needed, not like every day. But like, yeah, usually Adderall really helps me focus and get a lot of work done. That was a moment where like I like reorganized my

0: Like, I have prescriptions to both of these.
1: Right.
0: And some of them are as needed, not like every day. But, like, yeah, usually Adderall really helps me focus and get a lot of work done. That was a moment where, like, I, like, reorganized my closet. And that was not the thing I was supposed to be doing at that time. But, okay, side effects are very real. Make sure you're paying attention to them. And if you don't know if you have side effects, just scroll TikTok.
1: Yep.
0: Like Audrey.
1: Yep.
0: Forget WebMD or, you know, any kind of telehealth.
2: No, you got to slow down the commercials when they're like, side effects include, like, just...
0: Or if you understand that too well, you should also maybe look into anxiety medicine.
2: Yeah.
3: Quick timeout. That's a flag on the play and other sports stuff.
1: What?
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3: Let me have this. It's okay. 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

0: XYZ with their Zachary. Throughout the show, I've definitely taken shots that Audrey has several roommates, right? And just the struggle sometimes that is you getting ready and sharing bathrooms and whatnot. I realized that even though I pride myself in living alone, that I have a lifetime roommate at any point, which is Jordan, because we don't live together. He's married now. I thought this would stop when, you know, he got married and moved in with his wife.
1: Right.
0: Woke up to a text this morning at 6:45 in the morning. Hey, man, my shower's like the River Monster TV show right now. Can I come use yours?
2: What happened to your shower?
1: A lot. There's draining issues.
0: I just love that I'm your backup. Not the gym. Not any other friends that live closer to you.
1: I don't want to go further away. Like, if I go towards you, I'm also going towards work. It was just economical.
0: Okay.
1: Yeah.
0: Got it.
1: Yeah,
0: he showed up in like gray sweats, like Tim Allen in the Santa Claus when he's getting ready for Christmas, or Rocky, depending which childhood you grew up with.
1: Right.
2: And then you guys crawled into bed together for 15 minutes and then you got ready.
0: No. How did you get access to my ring camera footage?
1: I like that, Audrey. Let's just go with that.
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0: Well, if this isn't the definition of irony, I don't know what is. The Emmys are the longstanding awards for primetime television, aka things that air on television,
1: right,
0: are now moving off broadcast television. 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
2: Isn't that crazy?
0: That's wild. Yeah.
1: I don't think they care about ratings, or we're just going to be watching clips.
0: I mean,
1: right?
0: I understand like VMAs moving off MTV as a channel, right? Even though they're not, they still air CBS or whatever. Mm-hmm. But like shows that are not inherently about broadcast television, I can understand not being on television in today's streaming age.
1: Right, yeah. Right.
0: You're the one night a year that celebrates broadcast television is no longer going to be broadcast?
1: I think award shows as a whole in the entertainment industry have lost the plot. So I'd love to see how this plays out.
0: Okay.
1: Yeah. All
2: right. Yeah.
0: The Emmys no longer going to be available on traditional terrestrial television anymore. 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
1: Weird.
0: And the irony is palpable.
1: Justin Timberlake is finally acknowledging his awful beatboxing from the 2000s. That was not an invitation to start doing it. It's really bad.
2: Yeah. And I learned about my medication side effects on TikTok.
0: Oh.
2: That's why I'm sweaty.
0: I thought WebMD was bad.
1: Right.
0: All of that and more. 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

0: without you. Spooky season is here. I know that hurts someone's heart out there like my own because I can't believe it's October 7th. I'm not a hater. I don't like committing the whole month to Halloween.
1: Oh, I don't think you should commit a whole month to any holiday.
2: No, I love committing the whole month to Halloween.
0: We know. as you've already begun talking about your Halloween party that isn't happening until Halloween weekend.
2: Well, yeah, I got to make sure everybody can come.
1: That's okay. Right. That's fair.
0: I won't be here. That's not even a joke. I just won't be in town. But you said if you do want to arrive, people have to be in costume. What is like the level of costume that people have to commit to?
2: I'm wearing a bald cap.
0: Okay.
2: So
1: pretty high.
0: Got it. So this isn't my cup of tea. We'll talk about Audrey's Halloween party and niche costume ideas. What may possibly put a bald cap on her head. Don't understand. Coming up next.

0: What's the level of Halloween costume that you strive for? Like, do you want people to obviously know who you are? Do you do the thing where it's like, I don't know if that person's wearing a costume or not, but if you get it, you get it? Or is it like, no, you need to know they are celebrating Halloween, and while I may not know what they are, that is not them on a day-to-day.
1: Sure.
2: Here, you know, I will list my metrics as follows.
1: Okay.
2: Audrey. Or my requirements, I should say.
0: Yeah.
2: So one, it has to look like a costume.
1: Okay.
2: Like, even if you're being a character from like a show or something,
1: right,
2: there has to be some defining element that you can tell that it's a costume.
1: Like you have wig, to commit.
2: Right.
0: A like very a wig notable or like hat or
2: yes,
0: something.
2: Exactly. Okay. That's number one.
1: Okay.
2: Yeah. Number two, only select people can know and understand.
0: Oh, you want it to be niche.
2: I love a niche costume.
1: Okay.
2: Like, oh, yeah. I love a costume.

0: do. Okay. You know what I mean?
1: So I understand why.
0: You don't need to know what I
1: need.
0: You
1: need a prop to make it obvious.
2: Well, so I was talking to Audrey about this off the air, but like, if you dress up as Elsa from Frozen, mm-hmm. like, that is such a character that if I see you from across the
1: blonde
2: street.
1: Blonde wig, blue dress.
2: Exactly. Like, oh, okay, I know that that's Elsa.
1: Yeah.
2: I have done things like put a ton of crazy stuff on, and the people be like, oh, what are you? And I'm like, oh, I'm Nicolas Minaj, Nicki Minaj's illegitimate brother.
0: Exactly. Like the story.
2: It's so annoying. No, I won a Halloween costume contest
0: by doing that.
2: Yes, it was like 2012. So like she's got, I think like her second album had just come out. So it's the height of Nicki Minaj.
1: Is that a real person or did you make up this story?
2: I made up this character.
1: People Googling if she has an illegitimate
2: brother. I'm sure some people were like, is this true?
1: No, I mean, not at all. A Halloween party with Jordan where he was the backwards man and he put an entire suit on backwards.
0: Yeah, like,
2: classic character.
1: Okay. Audrey, why are you wearing a bald cap for Halloween?
0: Okay, so it's a really long story. Basically, when I was in college, I've lived with the same roommates. There's four of us. We used to call our apartment the Goblin Fort, right?
1: Uh-huh.
0: So now we live in a much nicer and bigger apartment that we have upgraded to the Goblin Palace.
1: Okay.
0: And so this year for Halloween, we are turning our apartment into the actual Goblin Palace, and we're all going to be goblins.
1: So you know the part where you said that was a long story? You could have just been like, hey, I'm being a goblin. You could have just led with goblin.
0: It's important. It's about the story!
2: You need
1: like,
2: the lore.
1: Are you going to be green? Like, are you using face paint and everything?
0: No, I'm not going to be okay, so bald cap.
1: Seems like you're not
0: ears,
1: committing. Not committing.
0: Prosthetic nose.
1: I mean, green, though. Like,
0: no,
2: that's not, more ogre.
0: You don't get to decide what our goblins look like.
1: Okay. It's XYZ with their exact.
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1: Mom's Hot Take on XYZ with Eric Zachary. 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My mom joining the show to provide perspective on what's trending in pop culture today. Mom, that is
0: hotels and check-in times. That's so trending. Yes, it is. People are upset, and I don't blame them. I'm on their bandwagon. All the people on TikTok.
2: Okay. All right. You know what?
1: Are you part of like a secret Reddit community?
2: No, she definitely is. She definitely is on Reddit. Yeah, like, for sure.
1: All right.
2: Yeah.
1: My mom wants to call out Hilton and Marriott next.
2: All of them. 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

0: Mom's hot take on XYZ with their exact rates, all brought to you by Progressive Insurance. I'm glad it's not a hotel sponsor because this could get ugly. My mom is joining the show today to provide her perspective on what's trending. And you said, Mom, that
1: I am so upset with check-in and check-out times. They're getting shorter and shorter. I've paid my money for a night in a hotel, and I am getting less than 12 hours by the time they ask me to check in at 4 o'clock, and then they request me to kindly check out at 10 o'clock.
0: Okay.
1: It is not even funny. Man.
0: That's quite literally more than 12 hours. That said,
2: Unfortunately, man, I am going to side with your mom.
0: No, I agree with her. I will say that this is not me taking up for hotels or corporate America.
2: Yeah.
0: If you have enough money and you go to the nice hotels, they still have very lenient check-in and check-out times.
1: Okay. Most of us don't have that kind of money.
0: And to be clear, and to be clear, I don't either. My girlfriend insists that we stay at very nice places, and because she is like a Marriott Bonvoy, super diamond something, she gets 4 p.m. checkouts.
1: Girlfriend. It's not about your girlfriend. This is about a service that I pay for, and I am getting asked. This is like buying a ticket from Chicago to Orlando, and they get you to Tennessee, and they say, bye.
0: It's definitely not the same thing.
2: But you know what? I like the analogy, and the more you're talking, the more I'm in on what you're saying.
0: I think this is weird, because like if I ever have to stay at like a cheap hotel, like where I'm at, or like it's the only thing available, usually they are pretty lenient. They'll let you check out at like noon, and then you could check in earlier.
2: I think the check-in is more important than the check-out. If I got to get out, I got to get out. No big deal. I don't want to wait till 2, 3, 4 p.m. to check in. If I'm there at 11, hold your boy down.
0: And by the way, I know there's probably a lot of people in the hospitality world that listen to our show. I understand the nature of like, you got to turn those rooms. You got to have time for the housekeeping to come.
1: Then let's shorten the amount of rooms and put more maids on the rooms.
0: Your answer is to make the availability of hotels harder?
2: Yeah. Yes. You want to get rid of rooms.
1: There's 300 rooms. Let's go to 175 rooms so we can turn them and burn them.
2: What?
1: Not that. Yes.
2: Okay. And now I'm so off trade.
0: You grew up in the airlines. You've been stuck in cities where there were not rooms available. Why would you lean this direction?
2: Right. That was crazy.
1: Because if I do that, then maybe I can check in.
0: But what if you don't have a room? What if you can't get a hotel
1: because if there's less rooms and you have more maids, then they're cleaning them faster.
0: Math is crazy.
2: Yeah, no, we got to get you in a probability course.
0: Very thankful you don't work in like local government.
2: Yeah.
0: You know the housing crisis? Let's take more homes away.
2: Let's get rid of houses.
0: Make them more affordable, but
2: I heard you guys have potholes. What if we got rid of roads?
1: I think that there are some people that will agree.
0: No,
1: with
0: I don't.
1: Me.
0: I really
1: no.
0: don't.
1: I really believe
0: that you're alone on this. And
1: no, I'm not. No, I'm not.
2: You need the course
0: XYZ with their exact mom's hot takes. I'll brought to you
1: fight
0: by.
1: Me.
0: By did you say bite me?
2: Bite me or fight me?
1: Bite me.
2: Oh.
0: Eat my shorts.
2: Yeah.
0: All right. It's all brought to you by Progressive Insurance.
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0: 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Get it?
2: I hated that.
1: Right.
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0: Justin Timberlake has made a public apology, not for any of the things that arguably most of his haters would want him to apologize.
1: I want him to apologize for this.
0: This is more of a you thing, but like I'm saying, in the world of like Britney fans or the DWI alleged
1: situation. I'm glad he apologized for this.
0: Or, yeah. You know, not always being faithful, allegedly. He's apologizing for beatboxing.
2: See, they call me late.
3: I don't like how you're dancing right now.
1: Yeah, yeah. You shouldn't like this. It's not good.
0: It inspired me to learn how to beatbox.
1: Uninspired.
3: Yeah,
0: Timberlake at the No Strings Attached concert tour in Madison Square Garden. In case you wanted to look it up.
1: 2000.
0: What did he say on?
1: Basically, an influencer was like, "We don't talk about Justin Timberlake's beatboxing enough." To which I think, if you're old enough, we do. But he saw the video's gone so viral that he commented saying, "I often look back on this time as well. I still haven't come up with any answers. I don't know how to apologize enough for whatever those ambitions were. Too many boots, too many cats. I hope you can forgive me. Also, I can't promise I won't do it again. God help us all." Eric, it's not cool. It's not cool, man.

0: What are you watching Wednesday on XYZ with Eric Zachary? We'll go over what we're into binging watching, our recommendations coming up in just a minute. But we also do the opposite, which is kind of just Audrey's sleepometer.
1: Yes.
2: Yeah, yeah. Sometimes I fall asleep during movies. This one I did. I watched part of Backrooms.
0: How much did you get through?
2: Maybe 20 minutes.
1: Wow.
0: I feel like most people are praising Backrooms.
1: Yeah, this is the first bad review I've heard.
2: I mean, it's not that it was bad. It was just slow.
0: Were you tired?
2: Yeah, I was very sleepy.
0: But it also wasn't good enough to keep you up.
2: I mean, it wasn't like, wow, I'm wrong. You know?
0: Okay. Like, all right. Things that you should watch, maybe Backrooms,
1: yeah.
0: If you're not Audrey, coming up on XYZ.

0: All right, that is it for us on XYZ with Eric Zachary. We kind of talked about it at the beginning of the show. I woke up this morning. Not woke up too, but very early in this morning, Jordan texted me. He said, hey, can I come use your shower?
1: Yes.
0: Mm-hmm. Which, like, typical Jordan behavior for the last 10 years of our friendship. I just figured once he got married and moved in with his wife.
1: Okay, there's two people in one shower at my place. There's one person and two showers at your place. This is simple math, Eric.
0: Yeah, I'm making that radio money. That is a joke. All of that said, Jordan arrived. I don't know. I saw the beauty of having a roommate for a second. Because I'm like, I wouldn't want to do this every morning.
2: Fun.
0: But like,
2: it's
0: we had coffee and we talked a little bit.
2: No, I wasn't kidding when I said you crawled into bed together and cuddled for a little bit. That's my favorite part of having a roommate.
0: No, to be clear, that didn't happen.

0: Jordan and I.
1: Audrey's like, you guys might kiss.
0: We did not climb back into bed. First of all, that's absurd behavior. I'm an adult. I don't go back to bed after I shower.
1: Yeah.
2: Unless you're hungover. Sure, fair enough. No, I love that.
0: Jordan did, though, get a chance to. I've been talking about this new neighbor I have, and that my side window looks directly into her unit.
2: Oh, did you see her?
1: Well, I didn't see her.
0: So, but like, the whole problem is, like, I've never known that window to be an issue because the person that lived there prior always had curtains down.

0: He's right. Looking down at her. It's very Romeo and Juliet and Eric is Juliet.
1: It's just like where it's placed in my apartment is a position where I'm always standing and I'd like my eyeline would naturally go down.
0: Yeah. Right.
1: And then where she sits and her window faces is her couch. So like when she's looking at her phone, if she just glances slightly above her phone, she's looking right at me.
0: You know, yeah. When she looks up and dreams wistfully of her prince,
1: all right.
0: She sees yeah. Eric.
2: Right.
1: I want to be where the people
0: yeah,
1: are.
0: Yeah, no, exactly. Yes.
1: That's it for us. I want to be very clear. I'm very happy in my relationship.
0: He's got
1: to
0: put that PR.
1: Man, this would be a perfect meet cute if it was a different world. It's XYZ with Eric Zachary. That's it for us. On behalf of Jordan, Audrey, and myself, Eric, we'll see you tomorrow. Anyone want to say goodbye?
0: Bye. Is it on behalf of yourself if you're saying it?
1: All right. We'll see you tomorrow.
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0: World famous Canadian Joe Coy brings his Coy Meets World Tour to the Palace Theater Saturday, October 10th.
1: When I was a kid, like in the 80s, I was a B-boy, you know, Beastie Boys. I was doing all that. My dad was like, oh, you listen to that hippity hoppity? Huh? You think that's music? That hippity hoppity hip hippity?
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3: 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As the Trans-Siberian Orchestra's Ghosts of Christmas Eve, the best of TSO and more, returns to Columbus December 5th at Nationwide Arena for two shows at 3 p.m. and 7:30. 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
1: 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As the Trans-Siberian Orchestra's Ghosts of Christmas Eve, the best of TSO and more returns to Columbus December 5th at Nationwide Arena for two shows at 3 p.m. and 7:30. 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

0: World famous Canadian Joe Coy brings his Coy Meets World Tour to the Palace Theater, Saturday, October 10th.
1: When I was a kid, like in the 80s, I was a B-boy, you know, Beastie Boys. I was doing all that. My dad was like, oh, you listen to that hippity hoppity? Huh? You think that's music? That hippity hoppity hip hippity?
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0: The Trans-Siberian Orchestra's Ghosts of Christmas Eve, The Best of TSO and More returns to Columbus December 5th at Nationwide Arena for two shows at 3 p.m. and 7:30. 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

0: The Trans-Siberian Orchestra's Ghosts of Christmas Eve, The Best of TSO and More returns to Columbus December 5th at Nationwide Arena for two shows at 3 p.m. and 7:30. 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
1: West side accident scene is Hague Avenue at Valley View Drive and in the downtown. Westbound 670 at northbound 315. That accident on the left shoulder, 1 to 2 minute delay. 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
1: 104 just south of 665, there is an accident scene. That's southern Franklin County in the downtown. This is going to be eastbound 670 near Neal Avenue. It's on the right shoulder, about a one-minute delay. In Marysville, westbound 33 after Route 36, still an accident scene. Look out for the potholes. It is pothole season. 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See stores for details. That's Mix Traffic. 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
1: Downtown accident scene on the right shoulder, eastbound 670 near Neal Avenue. About a 1 minute delay. And in Union County, if you're headed from Marysville towards East Liberty, westbound 33 after State Route 245, there's an accident scene there that might slow you down a bit. 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With Mix Traffic, I'm Jim Thomas on Mix 107.9.
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1: Downtown accident scene on the right shoulder, eastbound 670 near Neal Avenue. About a 1 minute delay. And in Union County, if you're headed from Marysville towards East Liberty, westbound 33 after State Route 245, there's an accident scene there that might slow you down a bit. 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With Mix Traffic, I'm Jim Thomas on Mix 107.9.
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1: The accident scene that was westbound 161 at Sunbury is out of the way, but the delay is still about 5 to 6 minutes. Eastbound 70 between Livingston and 33, right lane blocked, 4 to 5 minute delay, and about a 10-minute delay in Dublin. Disabled vehicle partially blocking the right lane, eastbound 33 after Post Road. Look out for the potholes. It is pothole season. 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That's Mix Traffic. 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
1: Thursday.
0: Is there anything that you guys are over, like, the season of?
1: What do you mean?
0: Like something that's been happening too much in this year for you that you're like,
1: I don't
2: know. Mine's weddings.
3: Weddings.
1: Fair enough. Yeah.
0: Jordan contributed to this problem. This isn't any one of my friends, like, fault.
2: Right.
0: It's
2: right,
0: just
2: right.
0: The cycle of life that, like, I've had two best friends get married in the same year.
1: Yeah.
0: Multiple other weddings I've had to attend. I have a wedding this weekend with Jordan. Not with Jordan, but well, Jordan and I are going to our friend's wedding this weekend.
1: You are going together.
0: Yeah, well, we're not each other's dates.
2: We're not. Yeah, exactly.
0: And then I have a wedding next weekend, and then I have another one in 3 weeks.
1: Really?
2: Yeah, just too many weddings.
1: Whoa.
0: Don't get married, kids. Don't get married.
2: You got to start finding friends that don't believe in love.
0: Okay. Yeah. I tried. I really thought you were a winning bet on that. XYZ with Eric Zachary.

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1: XYZ with Eric Zachary, your XYZ ENT Entertainment Report, all brought to you by Progressive Insurance. I don't know whether to believe this or not, because we get this like once every 3 months, but Rihanna is talking about her music again. Surprising.
2: Yes. Yeah. So she was on a TikTok Live for Fenty the other day.
1: Which I don't know what that means for her career or for that TikTok. Someone's either doing really bad or really good that Rihanna's appearing on a TikTok Live.
2: Oh, I see. Well, I wonder if it was one like for... Anyway, regardless, they were like, so when are you like releasing new music?
1: Sure, right. Their due diligence.
2: Yes, and she said this.
1: She was very cryptic. Yeah, she picked up one of her products and said this.
3: Is there 10 products in a vault?
1: She rumples still skin?
3: Then I have...
1: Wait for it.
3: At least 17 vaults.
1: 17 full songs.
2: Yeah.
1: Otherwise known as an album, perhaps.
4: That's like 170 songs.
2: Yeah, I think she was saying, because she's saying that these are the products in a drop, and you know what I mean? Like, right. I think she's saying that there's like, she has a ton of unreleased music.
1: You think she has 17 albums?
4: Here's the thing.
2: I mean, it's been 10 years.
4: Yeah. I think she's lying. And even if she does have 100 and 200, however many songs, she's not releasing them.
2: Yeah.
4: So why tease us like this? I'm arguably the biggest Rihanna fan in the room.
1: She likes the trolling aspect
4: of it.
1: And
4: that's what I'm saying.
1: She's just leaning into watching people lose their minds.
4: Right. And I'm losing my mind. Here I am.
1: Not that I think she would show up with anything less than perfection, because I do like Rihanna.
4: Right.
1: Can't really think of a song she's put out that I haven't liked.
4: Right.
2: Yeah.
1: That said, like, you're putting so much pressure. I think she thinks it's a joke right now. But when you do eventually release something, if that is not 100% perfection, everyone's going to tear you apart.
2: Well, I think that's why I'm not surprised that she would have like a ton of unreleased music, is because I'm sure that, I think she's probably, recorded with people or like produced stuff. I don't know if it's all finished.
4: Sure,
2: you know what I mean?
4: It's like demos.
2: But that doesn't surprise me at all. She's been making music for just 30 years.
1: A little less than that. Yeah, it's like 2006 was her debut. But yeah, anyway.
4: Either way, drop it or not.
1: Drop the music, Rihanna.
4: Yeah, I'm
1: getting tired of talking about this. XYZ with Eric Zachary, your XYZ ENT Entertainment Report, all brought to you by Progressive Insurance.
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0: See, this is what happens when 23andMe goes away. We get these new websites that are just trying to be too TikTok promote-y with it.
1: Right. Yeah.
0: But MyHeritage.com has to be new or newer. Yeah.
1: Similar to a 23andMe. They're doing the exact same thing, but they are saying that Sydney Sweeney is related to Marilyn Monroe, like she's like her ninth cousin removed.
2: Yeah.
1: Or something.
0: Such a reach.
2: From like from like the 1600s. They have one common ancestor. Like, sure, right. I don't know.
0: When you put that in the headline, people are going to be like, yeah, they were both, you know, icons, blondes. And it's like, no, they're not related. And then I'm related to Genghis Khan.
1: I was going to say, you're probably also related to Marilyn Monroe.
2: Yeah.
0: That's my aunt.
1: Yeah, exactly.

0: every Thursday, we like to throw it back. It's not uncommon. Throwback Thursday. Yep. You hear that all the time. But we do it a little different. We put a little twist on it where we
1: Tang.
0: We
2: Tang.
0: You ever drink Tang?
1: Audrey? I used to love
3: no,
1: Tang.
3: No, what is Tang? No, just kidding. I know what Tang is, but like, it's still good.
0: It was like a premix. Anyway, think of like pre-workout, but like for kids with sugar. Anyway, three songs. They all came out in the same year. Audrey selects these songs, and we have to figure them out. In terms of what year they were released.
3: So this is a good gear. A good year. Okay. Sorry.
0: Jordan and I go head to head, try to figure it out. Audrey always tries to stump us, usually does because she doesn't always play by the rules. But that said,
3: shots fired.
0: You and your car are also playing with us as well. So if you yell loud enough, maybe through osmosis of the radio, I'm going to freak someone out. They're going to think that we can hear them.
1: You can do that?
0: No, it's broadcast is a one-way transmission. Anyway, what year did these three songs come out? XYZ Throwback is coming up next.

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0: Three songs. They all came out in the same year. We just got to figure out what year that was. So okay. We call it XYZ Throwback. It's all brought to you by Progressive Insurance. Audrey selected the songs.
1: I did. Jordan I chose and I them.
0: Good job, Audrey. For you at home. Let's just dive right in. We get a chance to guess after each song. First one to guess correct wins. First song. What year did it come out? Rihanna. We were just talking about her.
2: Yeah, we did.
0: On to replay.
1: Uh-huh.
0: 2006, lock it in.
2: Whoa.
1: Oh,
2: that was fast.
0: 2006, lock it in.
2: He's sniping this
1: one. That was fast.
0: I could be wrong. I feel fairly confident only because we were just talking about Rihanna, how long she's been putting music out since.
2: Yeah. Oh, yeah, yeah,
0: I
2: yeah.
0: did the math, and I'm pretty sure 2006
2: is it.
0: It might be.
2: Right?
0: I want to give you more hope, Jordan. Okay. All right. Song two, I'm locking in 06. So here's song two. Pussycat Cat Dolls, Don'tcha.
1: Don'tcha.
2: Eric, you might have got it.
0: I either got it or I'm 1 year off.
2: Yeah. I'm thinking 05, but I'm going to wait for a third song.
0: One of the Pussycat Dolls was just crying because like everyone on the internet was like, y'all can't sing anymore. And she's like, it's so mean. I'm like, y'all can't sell tickets. I don't. All right. I almost put it in the show today.
2: Well,
0: anyway, what year did this song come out? Song number three.
2: I'm going 05. Yep.
0: A Lenny God complex, cock it and pull it. We're going down and around.
2: Yeah, it's over.
1: I wish you would wait in there. I really do.
2: Yeah.
1: Okay.
2: Yeah. Eric, it's done.
1: And with that, the correct answer is 2005.
2: Let's go, Jordan.
0: That was a very clean win, Jordan.
2: Wait, what did you want? This is what you meant.
1: Yeah, because I thought it would be funny. It's like a Rickroll.
2: Nickelback. Photograph.
0: Oh, I couldn't hear over you guys obnoxiously talking. Got it.
2: Thank you, Audrey.
1: We don't.
0: I'm not even trying to be like, well, I would have, but if I would have heard Sugar,
1: that is partially why I put it last.
2: Thank you, Audrey. I'm mad, like, you stole my win playing Photograph. Yeah. You ended the win. I feel bad now.
0: I'm glad I couldn't hear it.
1: I had to do something.
0: XYZ Throwback, Rihanna, Pussycat Dolls, Sugar We're Going Down, and
1: Nickelback, Photograph
0: all came out in 2005. Which is a year that I'd partially like to forget. XYZ Throwback. 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

0: Today we're speaking with Tyler Gorlock, who is very afraid of the dark.
1: Ah!
0: What happened?
1: I'm afraid of
0: the dark.
1: Ah!
0: But it's not dark.
1: Ah!
0: I just said dark.
1: Ah!
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1: Stop it!
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